0: Now play all my songs like that, oh god. 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I'm coming right back.
1: 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You irresistibly follow the trend I lead.
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0: 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Yeah, better never knew, got flow like that. All them peace in the play, I'm songs like that. Oh god, good, all the loving like that. Or they won't stop, I'm simmering right back.
1: This beat's on fleek, and all my moves are fleek. You irresistibly follow the trend I lead.
0: 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Bass, yeah, me cooking at that.